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2: 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Pit Sharma, CEO, Skill Council for Green Jobs.
3: Decentralized system is a best way to actually generate electricity and not put the load on the grid. If we see today, the farmers have a lot of dependence on the diesel generators, and the solar grids are helping the farmers a lot in terms of producing electricity from renewable energy sources. Also, apart from the grid, the farmers have been getting electricity in the night, and they were primarily consumers of electricity from the DISCOM. And today, they are net producers and they are suppliers of electricity to the grid. Decentralized systems are doing a great work, and they are creating a lot of employment also for small entrepreneurs.
2: Reliable access to clean energy does more than keep the lights on. It opens doors to entrepreneurship, strengthens rural livelihoods, and enables people to become active participants in the energy transition, not just its beneficiaries. Tanya Singhal, Vice President and Country Head, India, Global Energy Alliance for People and Planet.
4: When you change a person who needs income, their livelihood source, it has a dramatic shift on their life. Let me give you an example. Imagine a woman entrepreneur who is running a basic atta chakki mill, and she's completely dependent on the electricity to have that mill running. We know that these women out of UP were able to not even get 20-30% of their ration done. Because of distributed renewable energy, they could finally have their mill running throughout the day. Their output went up over 4 times and their income almost tripled. That impact is real livelihood impact on the ground, getting power to people who need it for their livelihood. And that's the real change that is happening on the ground.
2: As adoption accelerates, so does the need for a skilled workforce. Building green skills is fundamental to installing, operating, and sustaining the next generation of clean energy systems and ensuring they endure. Sharma adds,
3: as far as the skill development is concerned, we have already started training the manpower in the solar PV domain. More than 2 lakh candidates have been trained and certified and absorbed in the industry.
2: Yet, lasting leadership rests on innovation. Strengthening research ecosystem and investing in universities is how ideas are transformed into technologies that can define the future of the solar industry. Professor Dr. Rehan Khansoori, Director, Center for Innovation and Entrepreneurship, Jamia Millia Islamia.
5: It is very important to develop the laboratory in the university ecosystem, because in universities we do research, and if you just look at entire world, you will find mostly the best products and the services, many of them developed in the universities. So we have to first focus, and our universities have to play a very important role in developing the research facility.
2: This is what a truly sustainable transition looks like, where energy creates opportunity, opportunity builds resilience, and innovation ensures that the benefits of clean energy reach every corner of society. This is Naina Gautam signing off for Sustainability Karma. This episode was based on the proceedings of the recently held Solar Futures 2026 conference in New Delhi.
1: We hope you like this program. This program is also live streamed on All India Radio. We look forward to your feedback on our WhatsApp number 9818120554. For participation in this program, write to us at sustainability.karma@gmail.com. Looking forward to meet you again at the same time next week with a new episode and a new guest. Till then, goodbye from all of us. Sustainability Karma.

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So now the court has established a right under Article 21. So there is a remedy as well involved. So for example, I have given the example of two cases, Ganga pollution case as and the oleum gas leak case. So just to take one example, in the MC Mehta versus Union of India case, MC Mehta went to court and it said that ये tannery से जो पानी जो chemical factories और tannery से जो waste निकल के पानी में जा रहा है, which is polluting the Ganga River. Eventually the court had to order to shut down these tanneries. So this now right has taken in the form of a remedy as well. Indian Council for Enviro Legal Action, इसमें court ने पहली बार एक high level पे environmental remediation के लिए cost pay करने के लिए बोला chemical

0: the Department of Justice on Environmental Jurisprudence.
1: And from doctrine to regulation. Talking about, so now all of these were in the form of doctrines, ki ye kya karna chahiye, kahan kis had tak hamare paas right hai. There are certain cases in which court has taken up the doctrine and converted it into sort of a regulation law, which is also, some people call it judicial activism, because lawmaking is the task of the parliament. But in certain cases when the court felt it was very, very important, the court took up the task of sort of creating a regulation also. For instance, in the case of MC Mehta versus Kamal Nath, court ne bola ki koi bhi environmental resource cannot be privately owned by someone. It is held in trust by the state for the public of the country. So yahan pe trustee aur beneficiary ka relationship establish kar diya court ne, jahan pe state has a duty of care ki unko environmental resources protect karne hain for the citizens of the country. And all these three decades

Environmental Jurisprudence by Anna A. Priya, Associate Legal, Center for WTO Studies, IIFT. This talk was part of a webinar conducted by the Department of Justice.

beings, and we are part of this beautiful, beautiful magic the Creator has created. At such moments, there's humility that comes to us, there's love that comes to us, and also a sense of wonderment. Come then, let's celebrate a bit of that wonderment on the airwaves today on the MMH, the Matchless Music Hour. And while you do that, you have to do it via the something, of course, we're very proud of as a race, as a people.

within less than a year, maybe around 1937, good old All India Radio, as it was called then, AIR, came into existence. And since 1927, radio, that means of communication, that means of connecting, that means of reaching out, that means of entertainment, information, knowing, telling, sharing, so on and so forth, has been going from strength to strength. And you will agree with me, won't you, that radio has been an important part of people's lives in our country. And Akashvani has been here, saving and serving to inform, to educate, to entertain, to bring together the masses, everyone. How do you feel about it? Let us know on Broadcasting Day, the National Broadcasting Day. Tell us, lovely listeners, on 9868107070. What does it mean to you? A little, a lot, nothing at all? Make us your sharing platform and come back to us with what you think about it. We'll be waiting for your messages. And your messages, of course, have started to come in already. So let me play this track and then go over to those messages.

the radio, that big bulky box that used to sit on the shelf there, and now these tiny little devices in our hands. But the aim, the mission of the radio has remained just the same. Connecting with you lovely people, bringing you together, telling, asking, providing, informing, entertaining. We would love to know. And your messages, of course, are always, always welcome. So let me have a look at them. And this is... Shiv from Meerut, I'll be reading a message in just a while. I've got it just now, so let me just quickly run over it. So I'm definitely going to read that. Vikram Singh, your message is also here. So what I'll do is, I was planning to read them out right now, but let me collect a few because some very interesting kind of insights have started to come in. So I want to really, really pay attention and then bring it out here on the airwaves. For the time being though, we are celebrating the fact that we're together on radio. So bring me your cup. I don't say that. UB40 says it.

and that part of you, then that's a statement in itself. And there, I've made my statement, and I'm sure a lot of people are also going to agree with it. So thank you in advance to all of you who are agreeing with me there. Let me say hello to Shiv, who writes in for Merit, and he says, good morning, Yahoo gaane mein Yahoo shabd kis kalakar ne bola tha? Kya ye Rafi sahab ka gaana tha? Ji haan, Shiv, ye Rafi sahab ne gaya tha, film thi Jangli, aur ye film

It's a Thursday and it's 50 minutes past 10 in the morning, and the day has begun in good earnest. We have reached our offices, or about to reach. The people at home are getting their stuff together, already in the thick of things. Then a little bit of mischief here and there makes a lot of sense, and I'm sure that you kind of just tapped along with it. And you also tapped on your devices. So, all right. So I have a bit of information here. This was given both by Shiv and also by Vikram Singh. I think I misunderstood your question there, Shiv, when you asked that who rolled out that iconic Yahoo in that song, which was played a while ago. I probably felt that you were trying to ask on who was it picturized, but who actually vocalized it. Thank you for educating me there, because Vikram Singh and you also, Shiva, writing here that the word Yahoo was shouted out by the veteran writer, director and actor Prayagraj, and not by playback singer Mohammad Rafi. Oh, thank you. Nice to know that. And exactly the same thing you're also saying, Shiv. You're saying that Yahoo gaane mein Yahoo shabd kis kalakar ne bola tha? And then you go on to say ki, you've given me the same bit of information that it was vocalized by Prayagraj. So this underlines it all, isn't it? Our firm affirmation to stay connected on the airwaves, and also to share information, to pick out errors, to correct them, and to present the correct picture, so that all of us are a little more educated, a little more uplifted once the show is over. So thank you, Vikram Singh, and thank you, Shiv. This was nice to know. What shall I do now? That's a question I kind of rhetorically ask after every little break that I take, the chatty break, and I do what is so expected. I play the next track, which I'm going to do right over here.

Indeed, Akashwani Rainbow it is, and indeed this is that place where we take a little musical rest stop over in Retro Town, and it's all about going back in time and enjoying the music that was enjoyable and wonderful then and continues to be enjoyable and wonderful even now. Yes, that's the USP of the MMH. The messages have been coming, I've been so lovingly sharing them, and it's been an absolute and a total delight. Thank you, lovely listeners. You make it so much worth the while for all of us. And we do hope it's a renewed statement and a renewed mission from our end, especially today on Broadcasting Day, that we shall continue in our endeavor. And we'll try to make every moment that you spend with us worth the while. And your being there with us makes it so much so more special. So let me go away now, but as I mostly always try, I leave with this happy regards and happy wishes to those happy people for today, for whom today is a happy, happy day. So happy birthday, lovely people, and take care of yourselves and those around you. Shalu says ta.

Namaste. Good afternoon, lovely listeners. When the studio clock is saying it is 2 minutes past 12 and 51 seconds right on the dot, yes, it's mid-noon. It's that time of the day when all of us decide that it's time to shrug off everything that's weighing us down, to tell ourselves that, well, we need to take it a little easy, we need to play it cool. And therefore, entirely at your service is Play It Cool on the airwaves of 102.6 Akashwani Rainbow. And with you on this edition is Shalu, saying thank you so much for joining. Welcome, welcome, welcome.

we're just going to play it cool. We shall shrug away everything that's not required at the moment, because you see, we have the next half day of the day waiting for us to unfold, and we have to keep our energies intact. We have to keep the spirits up. We have to make sure that we're ready for the next half of the day. And so telling us that things are on track, and even if they aren't, well, they will be. So with that kind of an affirmation in our minds, of course, that's the reason why we tuned into 102.6 Akashvani Rainbow entirely and completely to play it cool. And also to add on are your messages, which you are definitely going to send to us on 9868107070, telling us how it feels when, yes, the first half of the day is over, but this next one is still waiting to unwind and to unravel and to open up. Are we prepared for it? Are we ready for it? Are we getting ready for it? Is there something that's making us slightly uncomfortable, or we are just raring to go? All those things just put into a few words and a few sentences and sent to us over the airwaves here on Play It Cool.

0: people.
1: Well, we may not be invincible, but we are not exactly invisible either, because we are visible to each other, because we do see each other with those eyes that are deep inside of us. We may not be able to recognize each other's faces because the faces are not visible, but we are still there with each other on the airwaves of 102.6 Akashwani Rainbow, where we're collectively playing it cool, and we're also sending in the messages, and they're coming into us slowly, steadily, actually more steadily.

0: All right, then, slowly and steadily, we are now into probably the last track of the show. That's all about not taking things too seriously, about deciding that we can take a step forward even if things are pulling us back, because we have decided unanimously to play it cool. And therefore, every afternoon, 12 to 1 p.m., we tune into the airwaves of 102.6 Akashvani Rainbow with that collective zeal, that collective affirmation, that collective wish to make sure that nothing's going to trouble us too much, irrespective of the weather outside or the weather inside, because sometimes the mind and the brain also get very heated up. Things outside can be heated or cool, irrespective of that, how we're feeling, how we're thinking. For that one odd hour, if we decide not to do anything which is going to make things even worse, but to do everything that are going to make things better, this is a place, this is a channel, this is a frequency where we all play it cool. And as we are moving into the last track of the show, it's time for me to say ta-ta and goodbye to you, and you to wish you the bestest of the best for now, tomorrow, forever and for always. Take care, lovely listeners. Shalu says ta.
1: Up.

dialogue center to set up fast-track courts to ensure swift and stringent punishment for persons involved in paper leaks. Prime Minister Narendra Modi assures protecting students' future remains government's top priority. Opposition protests over NEET Row 4's adjournment of both houses of parliament for the fourth consecutive day. Government informs Lok Sabha no issue of engine failure or vehicle breakdown due to ethanol blending reported in the country so far. President Draupadi Murmu reaches Romania on the final leg of three-nation visit to hold delegation-level talks with her Romanian counterpart Nicuša Dan in Bucharest. India stresses international waterways must remain safe and unblocked, calls for dialogue and diplomacy to end West Asia conflict. New Delhi rejects Islamabad's remarks on Indus Waters Treaty at UNSC, says treaty to stay in abeyance until cross-border terrorism ends. Red alert issue for extremely heavy rainfall over Gujarat and central Maharashtra today. Rescue operations concludes in Sikkim tunnel collapse after recovery of all 25 bodies. In squash, India's Anahat Singh storms into women's quarterfinals of World Junior Individual Championship at Ontario in Canada. And 23rd Commonwealth Games set to begin at Glasgow in Scotland tonight, Olympic medalist Neeraj Chopra and Lavlina Borgohain to lead 125-member Indian contingent. And India seal first medal at Games as boxer Lavlina gets by to move directly into last four of 75 kg women's event.

The news of this hour is brought to you by Shubhankar. Government invites students protesting over NEET paper leak issue for talks. Says no solution possible without dialogue.

So that was Song on the Radio by Al Stewart. Dear listeners, tonight we are traveling through all shades of music, from 60s folk to 70s soft rock, 80s pop, and much more. So rest be assured, tonight's program will be a roller coaster of emotions, surprises, and as always, filled with hits. Up next, we have a breezy, laid-back track about love, which has something very sinister underneath it, or actually above it. Here's Eye in the Sky by Alan Parsons Project.

0: Well, that was Eye in the Sky by Alan Parsons Project. Dear listeners, it is fascinating how a song this smooth can carry so much weight. On the surface, it's about a relationship where the trust is falling apart, where every word is a subject of scrutiny and every silence is noticed a little too close. As per Alan Parsons, this song is inspired by the idea of Big Brother in the Sky from George Orwell's dystopian classic, 1984. It's truly amazing how songwriters used to make songs that were this catchy while being so profound and layered. Truly a fantastic song. Dear listeners, since it is National Broadcasting Day, we want to ask you a question. What are your memories of listening to All India Radio for the first time? Which were the songs you heard for the first time and the feeling you got? Please do let us know on our official WhatsApp number 98681-07070. I repeat, 98681-07070. Well, dear listeners, it's time for a short break, but don't go anywhere. The music is only going to get better and better. After a short break, you're listening to Hits and Memories.
1: एक प्रकार से पीएम जय अब गरीबों की जय बन गई है।

That was Every Breath You Take by The Police. According to the singer Sting, this song is one of the most requested songs at weddings, which is actually terrifying because this song is about an obsessive lover, a stalker who is an obsessive lover. Well, up next, dear listeners, we got a delicious 80s pop jam, which is nothing short of a cautionary tale for an entire generation to never fall in love with a man-eater.

0: So that was Maneater by Hall & Oates, a timeless classic and a reminder of how great were the songwriters back then. They had the ability to disguise these dark stories beneath such groovy melodies that they made you dance first, only to realize how sinister the lyrics were in the end. This track reached number one on Billboard Hot 100 chart and stayed at the top for 4 weeks. Well, it's time for another short break, dear listeners, but stick around as the energy is only going to get higher with the tracks on the other side. You're listening to Hits and Memories.
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3: 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the kind words, and that thank you for keeping the magic of radio alive. Proud to be loyal listeners. He says that my first radio memory takes me back to my school days. I still remember listening to Feel by Robbie Williams. What a fantastic track. It was an amazing day. And back then, we used to send song requests only through SMS and wait excitedly for our favorite song to be played. Those were truly unforgettable radio moments. And we are also receiving a message from Mr. Vikram Jagdish Chandra from Ghaziabad, who have said, I have memories of listening to program like Forces Request back then in the 80s, used to broadcast by anchors like you must have heard of, perhaps Shri Suni Tandon, who also used to do English news on Doordarshan every Friday. I have memories of listening to pop music produced by German Co-Transtel broadcast on Doordarshan Metro 2 in 1985. These are some amazing messages, and please keep these messages coming because it helps us to realize the power of radio and the grip on society radio still has. Well, dear listeners, while we listen to music to lift our spirit, but that lift of spirit cannot always be achieved by some jolly, sweet music. Sometime we need some rock music to bring us that catharsis, that release of stress and frustration of the weekdays, so that we can step into the weekend feeling lighter. So let's shift the tone of this show and play some psych rock, some hard rock and more. And what better way to begin that with a song that captures the stressful rhythm of the week than with the help of Jim Morrison from The Doors playing Strange Days.

That was Strange Days by The Doors. This era of rock was so hypnotic and unsettling at the same time, with Jim Morrison's haunting voice just drifting through this dreamy soundscape. The song captures that feeling of feeling disconnected, the feeling of losing one's innocence in this world. Seems like a perfect recap of the weekdays, isn't it? Well, dear listeners, let's go to the dark side of the moon with this next track. Here's Time by Pink Floyd.

tattoos, they fell like rain. So that was Since I've Been Loving You by Led Zeppelin. Now, since the weekday blues and frustration are out of the way, now let's calm things down and enter into the territory of gentler tracks, shall we? Here's Brothers in Arms by Dire Straits.

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1: Dear listeners, with that we have reached to the end of our show, Hits and Memories. We hope you enjoyed listening as much as we enjoyed playing these tracks for you. Until then, here's Shubhankar signing off with the final song of the program, Heal the World.

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1: 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It's your host Shubhankar back again at your service to take you to the smoothest virtual jazz club in the world with our program All That Jazz, where we bring you the creme de la creme, the best jazz standards ever created. This week must have been hard on you, but good news is that it is almost behind us, and it's only right to let the good times roll, and what better way to do it with some great jazz music. So get ready to let the musical bliss wash over you with this first track called Dedicated to You.

So that was Dedicated to You by Sammy Davis Jr., a soothing rendition originally written in 1936 by Sammy Kahn and Saul Chaplin. And dear listeners, this is how the jazz is going to sound tonight. Tonight, we'll slow the pace down, settle for a more comforting embrace of jazz, starting from gentle, meditative melodies made for you to just pause and simply reflect, and gradually we'll build towards more warmer and uplifting jazz standards. So, up next, a jazz standard perfectly capturing our weekday's blues. Here's Blue and Sentimental by Count Basie.

That was It Never Entered My Mind by Miles Davis Quintet, with Miles on trumpet, John Coltrane on tenor saxophone, Red Garland on piano, Paul Chambers on double bass, and Philly Joe Jones on drums. What's so unique about this composition is that how delicate and stripped back the performance is. Miles Davis plays with so much intimacy that it feels conversational. John Coltrane's saxophone creates a sense of longing in this track, and Garland's piano adds a very elegant rhythm to the track, and together they created one of jazz's most soothing and one of the best early Miles Davis jazz standards. Up next, we have The Voice, the Sultan of Swoon, Frank Sinatra, with his track On a Clear Day, You Can See Forever.

So that was Everything Happens to Me with Charlie Parker on saxophone, Hank Jones on piano, Ray Brown on bass, and Buddy Rich on drums. Charlie's alto sings the melody with an aching sincerity, and the trio cushions every note and phrase with remarkable sensitivity. Truly a fantastic track. Dear listeners, we have reached that part of the program when it's time to turn towards warmer, more uplifting, and more groovy tracks. So here's Maya by Wayne Shorter.

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goody, goody, goody, goody, goody, goody, goody, goody, goody, goody, goody, goody, goody, goody